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0: Und Queen Latifah. 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
1: Take it off! Take it off! I'll break your damn neck! Take this ass off! Take it off! Take it off!
2: Okay! Okay! Shit! Okay!

0: one. It had to be that way. He's one of my sons. It's a family affair, and then we're out of here. There's no doubt here, cause this is our year. Snowplex to a Queen Latifah, De La Soul sound.
1: Go ahead, mama, get down.
0: It was inevitable that this joint venture would be incredible. We never put ourselves on any pedestal, but the rhyme is so good it's practically edible.
1: Say what?
0: So check the sounds of Mama Zoo, mama, as I relay the story unfold. And if you're wondering why I got kids so big, they weren't born from the body, they were born from the soul.

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0: 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I slam suckers' heads up against the wall. They run for the door. I slam a few more. They'll try to

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0: 7, they tryna give you a murder rap. 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Yo, 30s niggas, cause they deserve to get this.
1: When I sit down and write and recite, put the mic at home. Make sure my beats are loud and bold and cold. 187, that is.

0: ya. 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He cut the flex tempo back.
1: Fingerprints ain't nothing without the murder weapon. Keep stepping. Homicide tried to sweat, but we let him happen. 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

0: The things you're saying. It's on the air.
1: Hello.
2: Yes, hello.
1: Yes.
2: I've seen these guys. I saw them warm up for the Beastie Boys last year.
0: How were they?
2: How were they? I thought it was one of the most appalling things I have ever seen. There were two gentlemen in cages on either side of

0: Terminator X.
1: Thank you. Terminator X is one of the members of the group.
2: On the air.
3: Go back to Africa?
1: Okay, we're going to, believe me, when we go to these phones, people are going to tell you to do just that, Chuck. Hello?
4: Yes, hello.
5: Yes, Alan, I think that right liberals like yourself have difficulty understanding that Chuck's views represent the frustrations of the majority of black youth out there today.
1: I do understand that.
5: Yeah, but before he came on, you were branding...
1: Well, if you had read the stuff I'd read about him and the way he's been portrayed in the American press...
6: The C, the D, the E, the F, the G, the H, the I, the J, the K, the L, the M...
7: Das ist Mr. Cool J.
6: R, the S...
7: LL Cool J, it gets no waffle.
6: Y, Z, it's bullshit to me. 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

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In Houston, we just started a new dance called the Tighten Up. 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

0: 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Huhu! 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Ich bin der Teufel!
1: Young lady, you go away from here or I shall call the police!
0: Bye-bye, James! Bye-bye!

0: Yeah, that's pretty good.
1: That's Spanish?
0: That's not Spanish. That was English.
1: Not. That's Spanish.
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0: You know, I think I'll tell you the story of my life.
1: You tell me.
2: I want to hear too.
0: I was born in Anamoose, North Dakota, a long time ago, see? And now I'm lucky enough to be here with you.
1: Yeah, but what's happened to the tree?
2: Yeah, what else happened?
0: Well, it's

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1: Good evening. This is Ted Copout. Tonight we're visiting the Grand Order of the Plastic Purgeons of America. They're about to change the look of the world. I think they're about to begin. Dr. Sinai.
2: I'd like to bring this meeting to order. First on our agenda is a need to determine what is to be our target group. The floor recognizes...
3: Oh, jeez, I want to go first this time.
4: You're always letting him
5: speak. Oh, please.
2: We'll get back to Dr. Kasselblitz, possibly next century.
3: Okay.
2: Yes, Dr. Eimunger, I think you have something to
4: thank
2: say.
4: Thank you, of course. Well, of course,
2: please get to the point.
4: The eyes are it. We've got to have straight eyes to see. We know we've got
2: yes.
4: Boring.
2: Okay. Let's hear from Dr. Slice.
6: Actually, the most important thing we have to deal with is change and rearrange.
2: Here, here.
7: Oh, I see. Well, who's to be the target group?
6: The artists.
7: Oh, brilliant, Dr. Slice. Absolutely brilliant. With the videos and everything, the children are so easily influenced by the musicians, and they won't even know that it's not their face.
2: So, what part of the anatomy should we attack first?
1: The nose! This is Ted Copout, live from the New Face Deli. Just when you thought it was safe to look in the mirror.

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0: Soweit also Wolf Mahn und seine Bimbo Club Party, eine Hymne an James Brown aus dem Jahr 1983. 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And if you're listening in England or somewhere else, this is the second show of four 30-minute shows we are broadcasting via Radio 101. 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
0: Und jetzt was aus den Motown-Zeiten der Death Band. Ein fetziges Stück namens Shake What You Got.

0: What's going on, Liz? What can I do for you?
1: I just want to, call me sometime.
0: Okay, no problem. What's your number, babe?
1: Bye.
0: Bye. Liz, your number.

0: Insurgents of America. They're about to change the look of the world. I think they're about to begin. Dr. Sinai.
1: I'd like to bring this meeting to order. First on our agenda is a need to determine what is to be our target group. The floor recognizes...
2: Oh, jeez, I want to go first this time.
3: You're always letting us
4: speak.
1: We'll get back to Dr. Invisible Lips possibly next century.
2: Okay.
1: Yes, Dr. Eyemonger, I think you have something to
3: thank
1: say.
3: Thank you. Of course it's you. Of course it's you. Well, of course, the
1: please
3: eyes
1: get to the point.
3: The eyes are it. We've got to have straight eyes this year.
1: We know
3: we've got
1: to be
2: boring.
1: Let's hear from Dr. Slice.
5: Actually, the most important thing we have to deal with is change and rearrange.
1: Here, here.
6: Oh, I see. What? Well, who's to be the target group?
5: The artists.
6: Oh, brilliant, Dr. Slice. Absolutely brilliant. With the videos and everything, the children are so easily influenced by the musicians, and they won't even know that it's not their face.
1: So, what part of the anatomy should we attack first?
7: The nose!
0: This is Ted Copout, live from the New Face Deli. Just when you thought it was safe to look in the mirror.

0: you're the pits. You're scum, man. You're not fit to be called a human being. I was talking to myself.
1: This is Charlie Prince on...